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I'm never sure whether it's the heat or the humidity. I kind of like both.

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1: 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I want to hear the voices of the beautiful people of Dallas, all right? I want to hear you guys singing.